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2: 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Thank you very much. 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We appreciate it. 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
1: Oh, it's about time for our feel-good story of the day. 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I think you'll admire this. 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

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I hope you do.

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Oh, we have another big summer movie out this weekend. Maybe not a huge one, but this looks real good. Really good reviews today. Let's talk in 8 minutes. Here's Brian Adams.

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I'll talk next. Here's Miles Smith.

Good evening. How was your Thursday today? Are you excited because the weekend is almost here? I hope you had a wonderful day today and that you're having a great summer. And I hope you stick around tonight. We've got so many delightful stories to share with you and great love songs to play for you.

0: gentlemen, you've called the Delilah Show. Thank you for being here tonight. What is going on in your life that you want to celebrate?
1: Today's my anniversary. I just want to tell my wife of 19 years that I love her very, very much. And I hope she still feels the same way, which I think she does.
0: Happy anniversary, happy anniversary, happy anniversary, happy anniversary. What's her name, Herman?
1: Carla. I'm going home right now, and I'll be with her.
0: And have we got, like, something pretty to take to her? Some roses, some peonies?
1: Actually, that's what I already have in hand, so.
0: All right, I won't say anything, so she'll be surprised.
1: Okay.
0: Okay. What song did you have played, Herman, at your wedding?
1: If you pick one for us, that'd be great.
0: If I would pick a song, now what do you want to say in the song?
1: Just that, you know, no matter what happens and no matter what we've done through, or what we've been through, that no matter what, I always love her, no matter what happens.
0: All right, let me try to find a good one for you. You have a good night.
1: All right, thank you.

0: 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Here is tonight's Delilah's Dilemma. Anna says, I'm 31 years old with three beautiful kids. I'm in the process of a divorce after 15 years. When I was going through all that, I met a wonderful man that changed my life. He loves me. He loves my kids. He loves God. Sean is my soulmate. He brings joy and peace to my kids and me. I've moved to the U.S. from Puerto Rico some 15 years ago, and I have no family here. Now that I'm free, I want to go back and be close to my family. I don't want to leave Sean, but I miss the love of my family. He can't move because he has children and is a police officer, and his children live here. I couldn't ask him to be selfish and leave the ones he loves the most. What should I do? Please advise me. Thanks so much, from Anna. Ooh, Anna, I will have my response coming up in just a minute. You're listening to Delilah.
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Tonight's letter comes from a listener named Anna, who is 31 years old, just went through a divorce after 15 years, and has three kids. She's from Puerto Rico and wants to go home to be close to her family, but fell in love with a guy here who also has kids. So, Anna, what should you do? That, my dear, is a darn good question. And I wish I had a real easy answer for you. But there is no easy answer in this situation. You're going to have to look at your relationship with Sean and see how solid and steady it is and what the value of that relationship is to you. If he is the soulmate that you claim he is, then you can't leave him or you'll be missing half of you. If he is the one that completes you, then to move away would mean to leave half of you behind. I don't see any way that you can walk away from him, even if it means not being close to your family right now. That's my opinion. It doesn't mean it's the right opinion, and it doesn't mean it's what God would have you to do. It's just my opinion. So if that's not what your heart is telling you, please don't listen to me.

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2: Hi, Jenny.
3: Hi, how are you?
2: I'm wonderful. Who are you thinking about tonight?
3: Jason.
2: Who is Jason?
3: My boyfriend.
2: And what do you want to tell me about Jason?
3: Oh, gosh. He is so awesome. We've been together for about 10 and a half months now, and I had dated some in high school, the first couple of years of high school, and I kind of had totally thrown guys to the side. I really was more of a man hater and wasn't willing to date anybody, and I dated once in high school and just didn't work, and so I kind of gave up and I just wasn't looking. And just met him, and he just totally swept me off my feet. Not because he was suave in any means. He was just this big goofball teddy bear. And just, man, Delilah, I just love him. He's so sweet and considerate. And, he's very supportive. We're, doing it long distance right now, and it's really tough. But I know that in the end it's going to be worth it.

today. Are you a newcomer to the show? We're not here to talk about politics. We're not here to get you riled up and to argue with you. We're here to try to calm you down and to share stories of hope and inspiration, stories of folks falling in love and bragging on those that they love. Come on in and make yourself at home.

0: Hi, Maura. This is Delilah. What can I do for you tonight?
1: I was calling to tell you a story about how actually you affected part of my life.
0: Okay. Well, do tell. Did I affect it in a good way?
1: It turned out to be good. At the time, I didn't know it was.
0: Okay. Tell me your story.
1: It was a long time ago, and I was driving home from work, and I was listening to your station, and all of a sudden I heard my ex-husband's voice on the radio with you. He actually called to request Secret Lovers, and you wouldn't do it for him.
0: Because I said that was a sleazy song about, you know, cheating.
1: Exactly.
0: I remember that call.
1: No way. I got home and approached him about it, and he totally denied that it was him. He even used his name and denied it was him. So needless to say, shortly after that, we separated. My mom was wonderful and took me and my son in and allowed me to save money to buy a house on my own. And I couldn't listen to your radio station for such a long time. And I enjoyed it, but it just brought back so many awful memories.
0: I never imagined, because I remember that call that you didn't already know, because the way he was putting it out there was like, well, you know, I've moved on.
2: Wow.
1: So, and he's actually still with that woman. She was married at the time as well, and unfortunately, they're not in a good way. My son doesn't see him anymore. He drinks a lot. He doesn't take accountability for his own actions, and it's everybody else's fault. But I've found a wonderful man, and I have a wonderful stepson and daughter now, and my husband absolutely loves my son. So it's been a great turnaround. And now when I hear you on the radio, I still remember where I was, but it's now, wow, my life has changed so much since then. I am such a happier person now.

I received this letter from Lisa. Lisa writes, I'm writing to ask you a favor, Delilah. My one-year anniversary is coming up in September. My boyfriend Richard and I met through a chain of events that seems at least to be a product of our faith. I thank God every chance that I can that we walked into each other's lives. I haven't had the best luck with my gifts or with him since we started dating. I never felt like they were enough. I never felt like I truly expressed how deeply I care about him. And that's when I thought about you and your show. I thought if there were any sincere way to tell him how much he really means to me, it would be sharing it with you while he's listening. Richard is the absolute most important thing to me. He is a source of strength in my life. He's shown me trust, loyalty, and a love that to me is perfect, even with our flaws. I want to thank him from the bottom of my heart for this past year, and I want him to know that I love him so very much. And I hope that we will have many, many more years together. Lisa, thank you for writing. And I hope that your knight in shining armor is listening.

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1: Hi, Alex. This is Delilah. What can I do for you tonight?
2: Not a whole lot. I am actually calling to talk to you about my girlfriend, Kim.
1: Okay.
2: We've been together for about 3 months now, and things are starting to take off between us, so I just wanted to call and request a song for, or have you pick out a song for her for me.
1: So this is a new thing.
2: Yeah, it's pretty new, but we're doing great, and I'm very happy with her.
1: So have you been bit by the love bug, Alex?
2: Yes, I have.
1: And do you go to sleep thinking about her and wake up grinning, thinking about her, and pick up the phone to call her and text her messages all the time and then think, oh, I shouldn't be so obvious. I need to pull back a little bit. Need to be kind of cool here.
2: Every day.
1: Uh-huh. And how many times a day do you speak?
2: I don't know. Whenever we have a spare minute, I'm pretty much on the phone with her or with her or...
1: So you have really been bit by the love bug. You are pathetically head over heels in love.
2: I guess you could say that.
1: So do you think this is the one?
2: I honestly, I'm thinking so, but I'm not sure.
1: Kind of sounds that way.
2: Yeah, only time will tell, you know.
1: And good for you. Take it slow.
2: Oh, I'm trying.
1: Let me play a song for you. Have a beautiful summer of love.
2: Okay, thank you, Delilah.

summertime is a smile, a warmth that surrounds you, a time to take a break, to enjoy your family, to talk honestly with your friends. Don't miss these opportunities to let the sun shine in and give yourself permission to just slow down.

0: You've called Delilah. Who is this?
1: Hi, my name is Haven.
0: Haven, what a pretty name.
1: Thank you.
0: Are you a safe haven for people's hearts?
1: Yes, I am. Thank you.
0: How old are you?
1: I'm 14.
0: What a beautiful name. Who chose that name for you?
1: My parents did.
0: Well, tell them they did a wonderful job. You sound like a delightful young lady. What can I do for you?
1: So, I would like to dedicate a song to my parents. I've had some health issues these past few months, and they've helped me through a tough time with love, wisdom, and support. Thanks to them, I've had the strength to push through.
0: So how is your health today? You sound very strong.
1: Thank you. I'm starting to feel a little bit better.
0: Good. Are you looking forward to summer?
1: Yes, I am.
0: Are you going any place fun, doing anything exciting? Are we talking slip and slides or water parks or visits with cousins or camping trips, anything like that?
1: I'm actually going to a really hard boot camp to get a black belt in Taekwondo.
0: Wow. So whatever health struggles you've had, you have definitely overcome them.
1: Thank you.
0: So what can I play for your folks? Do you have a song on your heart or you want me to find one?
1: I want you to find one for me, please.
0: You have a wonderful summer, a wonderful time at camp, getting your black belt. Get healthy, and I will play a song for you.
1: Thank you, Delilah. Have a good rest of your day.
0: Good night, Haven.

0: how are you?
1: No, really.
0: How are you?
1: Are you feeling like you got a lot accomplished today? Or did you kind of have a lazy day? Or maybe you had a day where you wanted to get a lot accomplished, but you just kept hitting roadblocks, spinning your wheels. You know what I hate? I hate it when I have to go take care of some little something, like a tab on a car license plate or whatever, and it ends up taking hours longer than you expected. Or you have to go pick up a part to something, and it should be simple, it should be easy, but instead it gets complicated and traffic's backed up and you miss appointments. I hate it when life doesn't go according to my plan, to my schedule. But you know what I've learned? You gotta be able to roll with the flow. You have got to be able to adjust your heart, adjust your mind, adjust your attitude, and go with it. You got to be able to live life on life's terms, not expect the world to revolve on your terms. You'll have a whole lot more peace in your heart once you figure that out. We'll be back. You're listening to Delilah.
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0: Christina, welcome. Who do I hear in the background there?
1: You hear my daughters, they're 9 and 7. We've tried to call you quite a few times in the past couple of weeks and haven't been able to get you.
0: And now they sound so excited, Mom. What can I play for you ladies?
1: Can you play something for my daughters? Me and my mom used to listen to you a lot whenever I was growing up. And we lost my mom back in 2020, and then we lost my great-grandmother, and then we lost my Nana, all from 22 to 23. And my children watched that, and they are the strongest kids that I've ever seen in my life. And they are absolutely amazing. And I love both of them so much, I can't even begin to explain everything that they've been through and how wonderful that they really are.
0: And you know what? I bet if I got to know your kids and you shared stories, I would see traces of their grandmas in everything they say and do.
1: Oh, yes, we do. We already do. My oldest daughter looks just like my mom. And my youngest daughter, she looks just like my mom, but she does so many different things that it's like, okay, I see you, Mom. Just the little things that they do and that they say, you see her every single day.
0: So the love of your mom and all the other women in your life, the love they've handed down is just going to get stronger and stronger. Christina, what are your girls' names?
1: Rivers and Hermione.
0: Rivers and Hermione?
1: Yes, ma'am. Hermione, like off of Harry Potter.
0: Beautiful names. Do you and your girls like pasta?
2: No.
1: Yes.
0: I heard one say no.
2: That was me.
1: Me and my oldest, we like pasta.
0: I have a friend who makes a sauce called Silver Palette Pasta Sauce that tastes as good as my homemade sauce. It really is delicious. And I was going to send you some to enjoy. You could enjoy it with one of your daughters and the other could just have. Does she like plain pasta with butter and cheese?
1: Yes, ma'am.
0: That's my kid's favorite. All right, Christina, give me your phone number and your address, and I will send you some Silver Palette Pasta Sauce, and I'm going to play a song for you.
1: Okay. Yes, ma'am. Thank you so much.
0: Thank you for calling.

A minute ago, I was talking about rolling with the flow, going along and not losing your cool or losing your temper when things don't go as you planned. That doesn't mean you should tolerate abuse. That doesn't mean you should tolerate injustice. It doesn't mean you should sit by quietly, silently, while somebody is being picked on or bullied or there is unfairness in the world. It doesn't mean you shouldn't speak out when you see things that are wrong, grossly wrong. It does mean that sometimes things do not go as you planned and you have to be able to adapt. You have to be able to take a deep breath and say, okay, wow, that's a huge obstacle in my course that I never expected, and then figure out a way around it. I know a young lady, she's half my age. I knew her mother growing up. And for whatever reason, this young lady is so high strung that she gets totally freaked out when things don't go the way she had planned. She loses her serenity, her peace of mind when her children don't behave the way she thinks they should, when something breaks down in her house or in her car, or when people at her work

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1: Hi, thank you for calling the Delilah Show. Who is this?
2: Hello, Delilah. I've been listening to you since 2004 or 5, and it brings back memories listening to you. But you had a caller a little while ago, a guy saying that his childhood sweetheart, that they met again in life, and that he loved her, but she didn't feel the same. Well, I've been going through the same thing with a neighbor of mine, and she started dating another guy a couple months ago, and I'm pretty sure we're soulmates, but she's got to go through some hard times first. And without me in her life, which I've stepped back from, that she's actually going through some really hard times right now, and it's getting worse for her. But I think one day we're going to connect and we're going to be perfect and happy together.
1: How old are you?
2: 34.
1: How old is this girl you consider your soulmate?
2: 31. She's a wonderful young lady, but she's been brought up not as good as she should have and very sheltered. And we spent so much time together in like 3 years. And I fell in love with her. And it hurts to see her with another man right now. He's not treating her right already in 3 months. And she's still trying to reach out to me. You know, I took a step back and, you know, kind of letting life happen. She's kind of going through some dark times right now. And I kind of want to stay back from it for a little while, you know.
1: That's wisdom.
2: But, you know, my heart is for her 100%. And I'm hoping one day it does work out between me and her.
1: Do you want to tell me her name? Do you want me to play a song, or you just want to leave it at that?
2: Her name is Chelsea.
1: I will play a song for you and Chelsea, and I will ask if this is the one that God has created for you, that she would realize that, and that you two would be able to start your lives together as one. And if it's not, that God would release you from this so you don't feel such a strong love for somebody if she's not the one for you.
2: Thank you.
1: Thank you. You have a great

Each night, we open up the phone line so that we can take your calls and share your stories. And we do our best to put you in a better frame of mind. We do our best to sort of ease the ache, the stress, the worry of your day, and help you relax and unwind and be at peace.

0: Angel, what can I do for you tonight?
1: Delilah, I'd like to say quickly that I was in a store just now and heard you on the radio, and I said, what station is that? And the young lady told me. And the message that you gave to the young lady that you were talking to, it was like you were speaking to me, but I didn't hear the whole conversation. So I want to say to you that I have been in a relationship on and off for 16 years with a habitual cheater who isn't good at it. For the last 6 months, he has not been in the home, but he is trying his very best to come back. I know that I should probably let go, but it is really, really hard. It's been 16 years. And no matter what I do, no matter how I beg, he continues to lie. He continues to manipulate and deceive me, but I keep holding on by a thread. And I need to know what the problem is other than me.
0: Here's the problem, Angel. You are an incredibly intelligent, articulate woman. You are somebody that everybody can count on. But when you were small, you were shown that love hurts. And so the language of love that you speak is not really love at all. It's called a trauma bond. And you have a super glue trauma bond to someone who does not respect you one teeny tiny little bit.
1: Everything you just said is absolutely correct. And I'm ready. And I know that God has something out of me for me, but I continue to block my blessings because I continue to let the snake be around. So again, thank you for talking to me tonight. And I just want to say, if there's any other listener, and there are thousands that are listening, we can do this thing right here. I said to myself, I'm going to start a podcast and call it The Never Ending Breakup, because I've been breaking up for about 5 years. Thank you for having this program. Thank you.
0: You have a heart that desires to be loved. And once you let your Father, your Heavenly Father, heal your heart, He will bring someone into your life who is worthy of you.
1: Yes.
0: You got to let go of the snake that's holding his place.
1: Thank you, Delilah.
0: All right. Good night.
1: Good night.

0: 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Here is tonight's Delilah's Dilemma. Anna says, I'm 31 years old with three beautiful kids. I'm in the process of a divorce after 15 years. When I was going through all that, I met a wonderful man that changed my life. He loves me. He loves my kids. He loves God. Sean is my soulmate. He brings joy and peace to my kids and me. I've moved to the U.S. from Puerto Rico some 15 years ago, and I have no family here. Now that I'm free, I want to go back and be close to my family. I don't want to leave Sean, but I miss the love of my family. He can't move because he has children and is a police officer, and his children live here. I couldn't ask him to be selfish and leave the ones he loves the most. What should I do? Please advise me. Thanks so much, from Anna. Ooh, Anna, I will have my response coming up in just a minute. You're listening to Delilah.
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Tonight's letter comes from a listener named Anna, who is 31 years old, just went through a divorce after 15 years, and has three kids. She's from Puerto Rico and wants to go home to be close to her family, but fell in love with a guy here who also has kids. So, Anna, what should you do? That, my dear, is a darn good question. And I wish I had a real easy answer for you. But there is no easy answer in this situation. You're going to have to look at your relationship with Sean and see how solid and steady it is and what the value of that relationship is to you. If he is the soulmate that you claim he is, then you can't leave him or you'll be missing half of you. If he is the one that completes you, then to move away would mean to leave half of you behind. I don't see any way that you can walk away from him, even if it means not being close to your family right now. That's my opinion. It doesn't mean it's the right opinion, and it doesn't mean it's what God would have you to do. It's just my opinion. So if that's not what your heart is telling you, please don't listen to me.

0: So is there someone you're crushing on tonight? Somebody who makes you feel like fireflies. I love fireflies. I love watching them flit about, especially low to the ground or buzzing up by the trees. Is there somebody who makes you feel all light and joyful inside, like a firefly? Is there somebody who brings you so much happiness and you want to brag about them? You're crushing on them tonight. Call me and tell me who is your firefly this summer, and I will play a song for you. You're listening to Delilah.
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4: Thank you, Delilah.
3: So just love her, support her, pray for her, show up, hold space.
4: I'm going to go over and see her probably this weekend and stay several days with her. 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
3: That's all she needs is somebody to hold her, to hold space for her, to say, tell me about your son. Tell me your favorite memories. Tell me what his soul was like. Tell me what his funniest moments were, and let her share those poignant, beautiful, wonderful things about the essence of his being.
4: I knew I called you for a reason. You're right.
3: All right, let me go find a song for you and your friend's heart. Thank you for calling.
4: Thank you.

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Thank you, thank you, thank you for letting me be a little part of your night. We try to make this a safe place for you to come and just feel welcome.

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1: My name's Sally.
0: Sally, how can I help to make your night special?
1: Well, I'm celebrating a 2-year anniversary with my, he is my love of my life. I've known him since I was 13, and we finally found each other in recovery. I've got 2 years recovery, and he's got one, and it's the best thing that's ever happened to us.
0: Sally, what's his name?
1: His name is Al.
0: So did you bump into each other at a meeting?
1: Fortunately, yes, we did.
0: So much for not 13-stepping, huh?
1: Exactly. I had 6 months sober. He had, I believe, a year. And I'm telling you, it's been the best 2 years of our lives.
0: Well, congratulations, first off, on your sobriety. And
1: thank
0: on
1: you.
0: Taking that step and walking through those doors and putting your heart on the line and risking it all and going through the pain and all that stuff. And working your program because, you know, the program gives you the tools to live a healthy life, to live a life filled with love. And second off, congratulations on reconnecting with your friend from the past.
1: It's been a long road for both of us. It's just been really awesome.
0: Let me play a great song for you.
1: Thank you so much.

0: me. Request dedications, stories from the heart. That's what you'll find right here. We open up the phone lines every night and we pry into your business. It's what I do. It's what I do on the air. It's also what I do off the air. My kids are so embarrassed when we go to the grocery store. They're like, Mom, you talk to everybody. I don't talk to everybody. Yeah, I do. I talk to everybody. I want to know what's going on in your world. I want to know what makes you happy, what brings you joy. I want to encourage you to live fully, to live in reality, not in virtual reality or on devices. To live in reality, go outside, go for a walk, go visit someone, connect heart to heart. This world is gone crazy, but there is still so much beauty. So much beauty. And I am here at night to encourage you to drink it in. To drink that beauty in and enjoy it. You're listening to Delilah.
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0: tonight.
1: Hi, good evening. Who's this?
2: Hi, Delilah. This is Robert calling.
1: Hi, Robert. What can I do for you?
2: Well, I have a little story to tell you. Next month, I'm having a 2-year anniversary. I had gastric bypass surgery 2 years ago, and I went from 412 pounds to I now weigh 174.
1: Oh, my word. So you're less than half the man you used to be.
2: Yes, ma'am. Less than half.
1: You lost two-thirds of yourself.
2: Yes.
1: Did you lose any of your personality?
2: No. In fact, I think I've gained some. I've got more confidence and more self-esteem than I've had since ever, really.
1: Now, when did you start putting the weight on? Were you heavy as a child?
2: Yes. Since I was 8 years old, I was heavy.
1: So you've been struggling with obesity your whole life?
2: Yes, ma'am. I've tried everything. I yo-yoed my entire life.
1: And finally said, I can't do this anymore.
2: Yes, I reached the point I was diabetic. I had high blood pressure. I was depressed. I had arthritis.
1: How old are you?
2: I am 47.
1: And today, how do you feel?
2: I feel great. I feel like a totally different person. I feel like I have been given a second chance to start life again.
1: Good for you. Well, what can I play for you tonight, Robert, as you celebrate this new you?
2: I'd like to pick out a song for my surgeon who helped me start this whole new life. And it wasn't just he did the surgery. He supports you with support group and just the whole different change of life that goes along with this.
1: And you want me to find a song for you?
2: Yes, ma'am.
1: I'll do that for you. You have a good night.
2: You too.
1: Bye-bye, sweetie.

0: bring the right person. And even right now, I want him to bring the right person. But there is a certain somebody I have spotted at my church that we've kind of talked a little bit, but she's shy and I'm shy when it comes to that. And so it's like two of us are behind a brick wall, and I wish somebody would knock the wall down.
1: Okay, you've heard the story about, you know, the guy praying when there was a flood.
0: Yeah, and then God says, I sent you a helicopter, I sent you a boat.
1: Okay.
0: I know that one.
1: So if she goes to your church and she's sweet and there's been like a little bit of conversation, and if you like her and she seems to like you, ask her out, you knucklehead.
0: Yeah, I'm just not sure about that part, the second part yet.
1: Well, ask her. Say, would you like to go have coffee? Would you like to go see a movie? Would you like to go have some pizza? By the way, would you like to do it again? And if she says yes, then it's all good.
0: Because we are both interested. We're going to get a singles group started at our church.
1: Okay, yeah. Ask her on a date, Michael.
0: Yes, ma'am.
1: Not a Bible study, not a focus group, blah, blah, blah. A date, Michael.
0: Yes, ma'am.
1: Romance, dinner, candles, pull out her chair, unfold her napkin, bring her a rose.
0: Oh, see, all that I'm good at. It's just
1: okay.
0: Finding somebody to receive it.
1: Ask her, Michael.
0: Yes, ma'am.
1: Good luck.

Alaska's best variety, Magic 98.9. Happy Friday. We have made it. And then hopefully next week is a short week for you. I know a lot of people will have Friday off for the 3rd of July since the 4th falls on a Saturday. It's Bruno Mars.

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I'm going to tell you about that in just a couple minutes. Maybe you'll help.

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Have you seen the viral video and poster from the Miami Marlins game the other night? This is absolutely adorable. The type of positive, fun, wholesome content we need more of. That's coming up.

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1: 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You're driving me crazy.

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Ah, we made it to a feel-good Friday, and maybe you've got some people in your life that you just like, you know what? Today is my day, and I want you to go away. So good riddance. Here's Green Day. Enjoy the day. I'm Dana Tyson. So glad you're listening.

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Oh, my gosh. Would you like to go? How about $2,500? I'll tell you how you can win it coming up.

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Well, if you're sick of the same old, have I got some variety for you. Coming up right now, it's Train.

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0: 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If there's a song you want to hear on this Feel Good Friday, let me know. 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

Alaska's Magic 98.9. Okay, who's doing a side hustle? I talked with a listener yesterday, Jane, who is a pet walker, especially during the summertime when everyone's on vacation. She'll take in the mail and she'll also water plants. We're going to talk about side hustles, definitely trending, coming up right now. It's the week.

0: Make us a preset on the iHeartRadio app, Magic 98.9. 30% of us, according to this new survey, have a side hustle. And for Gen Zers, it's actually 60%. And I was checking to see how much a side hustle can add to your annual income. It's not that much, but maybe you're doing it just because you want to get out and do something and meet cool people. DoorDashers, the average, they make $2,600 a year. 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And other side hustles average about $5,000 a year. But maybe, again, it's not about the money. It's just going out and kind of having a passion project, right?
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1: 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You follow these guys on Instagram. They released a little footage of them in the studio recording that new song for the movie out this summer. 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You

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1: Hey, Sherry is listening to us while she's working today. Thank you very much for having us along wherever you are, too. I appreciate it.

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1: 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Wow, next week is July 4th week already. It would be so terrific this afternoon to win the $2,500 so you can take an iconic American getaway, celebrate America's 250 with us. I want you to listen right at 5. We'll have another keyword on, and I hope you win.
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Let's talk next.